when his drinking, lusting, and his hunger for power became known to more and more people, the demands to do something about this.

In that fateful night, I thought to myself, I'll do everything I can, save up every dime, and one day I'll return.

Maybe it didn't take all of my life to find you. But you can believe it's gonna take the rest of my life to keep you.

Za nami Welcome to Rimini, a przed nami Ken Laszlo, Tonight, Fancy, Flames of Love, FR David Words, grupa Eurythmics, Sweet Dreams i Robin Gibb w piosence Juliet.

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